place. 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Oh yeah, I know goodbye.

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1: 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Me and my boys just getting wasted. Stolen cigarettes, sipping mom drinks, facing. We're empty as the cans.

0: try to be better, 'cause we could be something. 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
1: They say the holy water's watered down. And this town's lost its faith. Our colors will fade. Eventually, so if our time is running out.

is Miss Renee King out of Philadelphia. I'd like for you to give me a call on area code 215-222-4209, and I'm calling in reference to the music.